0: Karnataka Congress Legislature Party is scheduled to meet in Bangalore at 4 p.m. today to elect its new leader to succeed the outgoing Chief Minister, Mr. Siddaramaiah. Governor Thavarchand Gehlot has already accepted the resignation of Mr. Siddaramaiah, asking him to act as a caretaker until a new incumbent is chosen. Our correspondent reports that Mr. D.K. Shivkumar is likely to be formally elected as the new leader of the Congress Legislature Party. The 136 Congress MLAs have been asked to attend the CLP meeting. AICC General Secretary and Karnataka in charge, Randeep Singh Surjewala, will be the observer. Once the CLP chooses its new leader, he will meet the governor to seek permission to form the new government and finalize the date for the swearing-in of the Council of Ministers. Chief of Defence Staff General Anil Chauhan today bid farewell to military service after receiving a ceremonial Tri-Services Guard of Honour at the National War Memorial in New Delhi. The ceremony marked the culmination of his distinguished tenure as the country's top military officer. After laying wreath at the War Memorial, General Chauhan said it was a matter of great honour for him to superannuate with the Tri-Services Guard of Honour. Marking his transition to civilian life after over four decades of service, General Chauhan described his tenure satisfying and excellent.
1: It's a matter of great honor for me to superannuate with the Tri-Services Guard of Honor. I thank the three services and headquarter IDS for it. With the conclusion of the Guard of Honor, I bid farewell to my colleagues in uniform, comrades in arms forever. I had played the wreath at the War Memorial for the last time in uniform as a humble tribute to those who laid down their lives in the line of duty. This is symbolic of my transiting from uniform to a civilian life. I had a very satisfying and an excellent tenure.
0: At least seven people have been killed in separate incidents of thunderstorms, rain and lightning strikes across Bihar. According to reports from our correspondents, three fatalities were reported in Gaya, while Aurangabad recorded two deaths each. Additionally, one death each has been reported from Saran and Khagaria districts. Expressing deep grief over the tragic incidents, Chief Minister Samrat Chaudhary has announced an ex gratia grant of 4 lakh rupees each for the next of kin of the deceased. The government has asked public sector oil marketing companies to set up liquefied petroleum gas LPG reserves for at least 30 days as West Asia conflict persists, disrupting global energy supplies. Joint Secretary at the Ministry of Petroleum and Natural Gas, Sujata Sharma, stated this while talking to the reporters yesterday during the interministerial press briefing on the West Asia conflict. Outlining the precautionary measures to safeguard against supply shocks, Ms. Sharma said India was also working to increase crude oil storage capacity. Minority Affairs Minister Kiran Rijiju today informed that for the first time, Indian Hajj Mission has received two prestigious Labittum Awards from the Saudi Ministry of Hajj and Umrah for excellence in Hajj coordination and communication. The India Meteorological Department has forecast heavy to very heavy rainfall over West Uttar Pradesh, Bihar, Odisha, Tamil Nadu, Puducherry, Karaikal and Andaman and Nicobar Islands today. The India Meteorological Department has also predicted thunderstorm accompanied with hailstorm over Haryana, Punjab, Delhi, Rajasthan, Vidarbha and Chhattisgarh. In cricket, Gujarat Titans stormed into the final of the IPL 2026 with a commanding 7-wicket victory over Rajasthan Royals in Qualifier 2 at New Chandigarh last night. With this victory, Gujarat Titans have set up the title clash against defending champions Royal Challengers Bengaluru, which will be played in Ahmedabad tomorrow at 7:30 p.m. In women's cricket, India to take on hosts England in the second T20 international in Bristol today, with the visitors aiming to seal the three-match series. The match is scheduled to begin at 7 p.m. Indian Standard Time. India currently lead the series 1-0 after a commanding 38-run victory in the opening match in Chelmsford on Thursday. And that is the end of this news bulletin.

talks also scheduled to visit various Myanmar Buddhist monasteries in Bodh Gaya. Earlier, Bihar Agriculture Minister Vijay Kumar Sinha accorded a warm welcome to President U Min Aung Hlaing at Gaya Airport. The Karnataka Congress Legislature Party is scheduled to meet in Bangalore at 4 p.m. today to elect its new leader to succeed the outgoing Chief Minister, Mr. Siddaramaiah. Governor Thavarchand Gehlot has already accepted the resignation of Mr. Siddaramaiah, asking him to act as a caretaker until a new incumbent is chosen. 136 Congress MLAs have been asked to attend the CLP meeting. AICC General Secretary and Karnataka in charge, Randeep Singh Surjewala, will be the observer. Seven people have died in separate incidents of thunderstorms, rain and lightning strikes across Bihar. Three fatalities were reported in Gaya, while Aurangabad recorded two deaths. Two deaths have been reported from Saran and Khagaria districts. Expressing grief over the tragic incidents, Chief Minister Samrat Chaudhary has announced an ex gratia grant of 4 lakh rupees each for the next of kin of the deceased. Chief of Defence Staff General Anil Chauhan today bid farewell to military service after receiving a ceremonial Tri-Services Guard of Honour at the National War Memorial in New Delhi. The ceremony marked the culmination of his distinguished tenure as the country's top military officer. After laying wreath at the War Memorial, General Chauhan said it was a matter of great honour for him to superannuate with the Tri-Services Guard of Honour. Marking his transition to civilian life after over 4 decades of service, General Chauhan described his tenure satisfying and excellent. Minority Affairs Minister Kiran Rijiju today informed that for the first time, Indian Hajj Mission has received 2 prestigious Labetum Awards from the Saudi Ministry of Hajj and Umrah for excellence in Hajj coordination and communication. The Ministry of Health and Family Welfare has released the National Family Health Survey 6 with the data reflecting India's accelerated progress in maternal and child health, nutrition and financial protection. The survey highlighted that institutional deliveries in India increased from 88.6% in 2019-2021 to 90.6% in 2023-24. The survey said India's total fertility rate remains at 2 and vaccines received by children aged from 12 to 23 months remains consistently high, above 96%. The India Meteorological Department, IMD, has forecast heavy to very heavy rainfall over West Uttar Pradesh, Bihar, Odisha, Tamil Nadu, Puducherry, Karaikal and Andaman and Nicobar Islands today. The IMD has also predicted thunderstorm accompanied with hailstorm over Haryana, Punjab, Delhi and Chhattisgarh. In IPL cricket, Gujarat Titans stormed into the final of the IPL 2026 with a commanding 7-wicket victory over Rajasthan Royals in Qualifier 2 at New Chandigarh last night. With this victory, Gujarat Titans have set up the title clash defending champions Royal Challengers Bengaluru, which will be played in Ahmedabad tomorrow at 7:30 p.m. And that is the end of this news bulletin.

0: entry, that is the space, cyber and cognitive warfare, will play a very important role.
1: President of Myanmar U Min Aung Hlaing arrived today at Gaya in Bihar on a five-day visit to India. He visited the world-renowned Mahabodhi Temple in Bodh Gaya and offered prayers at the sacred Buddhist site. He also meditated under the revered Bodhi tree where Lord Buddha is believed to have attained enlightenment. During his visit, the Myanmar president paid obeisance at the historic Sujata Temple in Bakuror and visited the Burmese monastery in Bodh Gaya. President U Min Aung Hlaing will arrive in New Delhi later in the day. He will meet External Affairs Minister Dr. S. Jaishankar this evening. Tomorrow, the Myanmar president is expected to participate in the Myanmar-India Business Forum. On Monday, President U Min Aung Hlaing will hold discussions with Prime Minister Narendra Modi. The Karnataka Congress Legislature Party is scheduled to meet in Bangalore at 4 p.m. today to elect its new leader to succeed the outgoing Chief Minister, Mr. Siddaramaiah. Governor Thawar Chand Gehlot has already accepted the resignation of Mr. Siddaramaiah, asking him to act as a caretaker until a new incumbent is chosen. Our correspondent reports that Mr. D.K. Shivkumar is likely to be formally elected as the new leader of the Congress Legislature Party. The 136 Congress MLAs have been asked to attend the CLP meeting. More from our correspondent.
2: Before being elected the CLP leader, D.K. Shivkumar met Governor to indicate the preferred days of swearing-in ceremony and venue. Once the CLP chooses its new leader, the swearing-in date and number of legislators to be sworn in will be finalized. The cabinet formation exercise has already started with many aspirants lobbying for ministerial berths. The government formation exercise is given priority so that Rajya Sabha and Legislative Council election next month could be given due importance. KPCC president's seat is likely to fall vacant after its present incumbent takes over as chief minister. Sudhindra, Akashwani News, Bengaluru.
1: The National Testing Agency, NTA, has said that a technical glitch at the end of its technology partner, TCS, delayed the commencement of the Common University Entrance Test, UG 2026, at some examination centers today. In a social media post, the NTA said the issue has been resolved and the examination is being conducted with full compensatory time to ensure that no candidate is disadvantaged. The agency said the timing for the afternoon session has been revised. Candidates will be allowed entry from 2:30 p.m. while the examination will begin at 4 p.m. instead of the scheduled time of 3 p.m. NTA said candidates appearing in the morning session are being given the full duration of the examination and will be permitted to leave only after completing the paper. Chief of Defence Staff General Anil Chauhan today bid farewell to military service after receiving a ceremonial Tri-Services Guard of Honour at the National War Memorial in New Delhi. The ceremony marked the culmination of his distinguished tenure as the country's top military officer. After laying wreath at the War Memorial, General Chauhan said it was a matter of great honour for him to superannuate with the Tri-Services Guard of Honour. Marking his transition to civilian life after over four decades of service, General Chauhan described his tenure satisfying and excellent.
3: It's a matter of great honor for me to superannuate with the Tri-Services Guard of Honor. I thank the three services and headquarters IDS for it. With the conclusion of the Guard of Honor, I bid farewell to my colleagues in uniform, comrades in arms forever. I had laid the wreath at the War Memorial for the last time in uniform as a humble tribute to those who laid down their lives in the line of duty. This is symbolic of my transiting from uniform to a civilian life. I had a very satisfying and an excellent tenure.
1: Chief Election Commissioner Gyanesh Kumar today said that elections in India are conducted strictly in accordance with the Constitution, electoral laws and the transparent guidelines issued by the Election Commission. Addressing the second National Conference of Councils representing the Election Commission at the India International Institute of Democracy and Election Management in New Delhi, Mr. Kumar highlighted that around 1.8 crore personnel are deployed during Lok Sabha elections to ensure transparency, accountability and the conduct of free and fair polls.
4: Elections in India are held strictly as per the Constitution of India, electoral rules, electoral laws and the transparent instructions issued by Election Commission of India from time to time. No right and no left. It's only law. It's only transparency. You know how many electors are there in India? You add the continent of America, North America, South America, the entire Europe.

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1: The conference began with demonstrations and briefings on electoral roll management, special intensive revision and polling, and counting procedures. This is Akashwani giving you the news. For quick news updates round the clock, follow us on our X handle at AIR News Alerts. And for details of stories and more, log on to our website www.newsonair.gov.in and download News on AIR app. At least 7 people have been killed in separate incidents of thunderstorms, rain and lightning strikes across Bihar. 3 fatalities were reported in Gaya, while Aurangabad recorded 2 deaths. Additionally, 1 death each has been reported from Saran and Khagaria districts. Expressing grief over the tragic incidents, Chief Minister Samrat Chaudhary has announced an ex gratia grant of 4 lakh rupees each for the next of kin of the deceased. Minority Affairs Minister Kiran Rijiju today informed that for the first time, Indian Hajj Mission has received 2 prestigious Labetum Awards from the Saudi Ministry of Hajj and Umrah for excellence in Hajj coordination and communication. In a social media post, Mr. Rijiju said that the successful conduct of the core phase of Hajj 2026 reflects the seamless coordination between the Ministry of Minority Affairs, the Hajj Committee of India, and the Indian Hajj Mission, led by India's ambassador to Saudi Arabia and the Consul General in Jeddah. Goa today celebrated its 40th statehood day at the Kala Academy in Panaji. Addressing the gathering, Vice President C.P. Radhakrishnan described Goa as a model state that has successfully balanced development with the preservation of its rich culture and heritage. More from our correspondent.
2: Vice President C.P. Radhakrishnan today said Goa stands as an inspiring example of how identity and progress can go hand in hand. Addressing the 40th Goa Statehood Day celebrations at Kala Academy in Panaji, he said Goa has successfully preserved its cultural roots while embracing modern development. The Vice President described Goa as much more than tourist destination, calling it a living civilization shaped by cultural exchange, social harmony and intellectual openness. Earlier, Vice President inaugurated the Mario Miranda exhibition, released a commemorative postage stamp and special cover on the renowned cartoonist, distributed awards and appointment letters, and launched enhanced assistance under Deen Dayal Swasthya Seva Yojana scheme. Mahesh Chopra, Akashwani News, Panaji.
1: Hindi Patrakarita Divas is being observed today. The day is celebrated every year on May 30th in India to commemorate the beginning of journalism in the Hindi. The day marks the publication of Uddant Martand, the first Hindi newspaper in India, which was launched on May 30th, 1826 from Kolkata. The newspaper was founded and edited by Pandit Jugal Kishore Shukla, who is regarded as a pioneer of Hindi journalism. On the occasion, Lok Sabha Speaker Om Birla today extended his greetings to journalists, writers and enlightened individuals dedicated to the Hindi language. In a social media post, Mr. Birla said that Hindi journalism has served as a powerful medium for awakening social consciousness, strengthening democracy and reflecting the sentiments of the people. U.S. President Donald Trump held a 2-hour meeting with his top advisors at the White House to discuss the possibility of a deal with Iran aimed at extending the ceasefire. The meeting, held in the Situation Room, ended without any clarity on the next course of action. Ahead of the meeting, President Trump said that any agreement to prolong the ceasefire would require Iran to reopen the Strait of Hormuz, commit to never developing a nuclear weapon, and allow the United States to remove its enriched uranium stockpile. U.S. Defense Secretary Pete Hegseth has said that Washington is prepared to resume military action against Iran if efforts to reach a deal fail. Addressing the Shangri-La Dialogue, Asia's premier security forum, Mr. Hegseth said the U.S. has adequate military stockpiles in the region and around the world to undertake such operations if required. He said the country is well positioned to respond to any contingency. The U.S. Defense Secretary also asserted that Washington remains firmly committed to the Asia-Pacific region despite its involvement in the conflict with Iran. He said the U.S. has not shifted to its strategic focus away from the Indo-Pacific. Defense Secretary Rajesh Kumar Singh held bilateral discussions with the Defense Minister of Netherlands, Dilan Yesegol Seherius, on the sidelines of the International Institute of Strategic Studies Shangri-La Dialogue in Singapore.

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This is Akashvani, the news read by Valsa Williams. Union Minister for Agriculture and Farmers Welfare Shivraj Singh Chauhan today said the Khet Bachao Abhiyan should be made a comprehensive national campaign connecting farms, farmers and villages. The minister said this while chairing a high-level meeting.

0: regarding the preparations of the Khet Bachao Abhiyan in New Delhi. During the meeting, he said the focus of the campaign will be on balanced and judicious use of fertilizers, timely advice to farmers in the view of weather-related challenges, active participation at panchayat level, and delivering the benefits of the schemes directly to the villages. Prime Minister Narendra Modi will share his thoughts with the people of the country and abroad in the Mann Ki Baat program on Akashvani at 11 a.m. tomorrow. It will be the 134th episode of the monthly radio program. The program will be broadcast across the entire Akashvani and Doordarshan network, the AIR News website, and the News on AIR mobile app. It will also be live streamed on the YouTube channels of AIR News, DD News, the PMO, and the Ministry of Information and Broadcasting. Akashvani will broadcast the program in regional languages immediately after the Hindi broadcast. President of Myanmar, U Me Aung Hlaing, arrived in New Delhi this evening on a five-day visit to India. Union Minister of State for External Affairs, Kirtivardhan Singh, received him at the airport. Earlier today, the President of Myanmar visited Gaya in Bihar and prayed at Mahabodhi Temple. He is accompanied by a high-level delegation comprising several cabinet ministers, senior officials and business leaders. This is the first visit of President U Me Aung Hlaing to India in his current capacity. The visiting dignitary will hold discussions with Prime Minister Narendra Modi on Monday on further strengthening the historical and civilizational ties between the two countries. He will also participate in a business forum. The Congress Legislature Party meeting is in progress at Karnataka Vidhan Sabha to elect their new leader after Siddaramaiah submitted his resignation to Governor Thawar Chand Gehlot 2 days ago. The Congress Party has informed that AICC General Secretary Randeep Singh Surjewala will brief media persons after the meeting. Our correspondent reports that earlier in the day, D.K. Shivakumar met the Governor twice and is likely to meet the Governor again after he is elected as the CLP leader. The swearing-in date will be fixed thereafter. Minister of State for Personnel, Public Grievances and Pensions, Dr. Jitendra Singh, today launched the AI-enabled CP Gram's voice chatbot Samadhan Didi in New Delhi. Developed by the Department of Administrative Reforms and Public Grievances in collaboration with Bhashini, Samadhan Didi is a voice-based multilingual grievance registration assistant with intelligent AI-based categorization that helps citizens to register public grievances through an interactive conversational interface. Electronic and IT Minister Ashwini Vaishnav today visited Loham in Surajpur in Greater Noida, which is producing sustainable critical minerals and advanced materials. Speaking to media, Mr. Vaishnav said lithium batteries and permanent magnets play a crucial role in several modern technologies, and Prime Minister Narendra Modi envisions that this should be manufactured in India and its technology should be developed domestically. Lieutenant General N.S. Raja Subramani will succeed Chief of Defence Staff General Anil Chauhan, who bade farewell to military service after receiving a ceremonial Tri-Services Guard of Honour at the National War Memorial in New Delhi. The ceremony marked the culmination of his distinguished tenure as the country's top military officer. He also laid a wreath at the war memorial. In badminton, Indian men's doubles pair of Sattvic Sairaj, Ranki Reddy and Chirag Shetty advanced to the finals of the Singapore Open tournament. The Indian pair defeated world number one South Korea's Dio Seo Seung Jae and Kim Won Ho 21-19, 21-18 in the semi-final today. In the mixed doubles, India's Dhruv Kapila and Tanisha Krasto lost to Japan's Sayaka Hobara and Yuichi Shimogami 16-21, 21-17, 13-21 in the semi-final today. Union Minister for Youth Affairs and Sports, Dr. Mansukh Mandaviya, and Meghalaya Chief Minister Conrad K. Sangma today inaugurated the Integrated Hospitality and Sports Complex at JN Sports Complex in Polo, Shillong. And with that, we end this news bulletin.
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1: During this Gandhi Kassel program, Media Mave don't FM at Yakashwani, Kerilin, Waspotu Sotruk Namar Sumchusonsu Kasta, Saget Panifia program for Jugatian Mazat, program for Jugan Pin, Sajjad Hussein.

0: Akashvani, and I am Varsha Williams with the news at 9. The headlines. D. K. Shivakumar elected leader of Congress Legislature Party in Karnataka to take oath as Chief Minister on Wednesday. Month-long Khet Bachao Abhiyan to be launched from Monday to promote balanced and judicious use of fertilizers. Prime Minister Narendra Modi to share his thoughts in Mann Ki Baat program on Akashvani tomorrow. IMD forecast thunderstorms accompanied by hailstorms over East Rajasthan, Himachal Pradesh, Uttarakhand and Vidarbh tomorrow. In badminton, Satvik Sairaj and Ki Reddy and Chirag Shetty advanced to men's doubles final of Singapore Open. And in women's cricket, England set a target of 169 runs for India in the second T20 international in Bristol. In Karnataka, the Congress Legislature Party meeting in Vidhan Sabha has elected D.K. Shivakumar as its new leader after the resignation of Siddaramaiah. His name was proposed by outgoing Chief Minister Siddaramaiah and Dr. G. Parameshwar. After adopting the resolution, AICC General Secretary K.C. Venugopal made the official announcement. Later, briefing media persons in Bengaluru, Mr. Venugopal said D.K. Shivakumar will visit the governor to stake claim to form the government. He also announced that the swearing-in ceremony will be held on the 3rd of June. More from our correspondent.
1: After a few tense moments in the evening, the news was broken that D.K. Shivakumar has been chosen Legislature Party leader. The outgoing Chief Minister Siddaramaiah had moved a one-line resolution that electing the CLP leader must be left to the discretion of AICC. Thereafter, AICC General Secretaries K.C. Venugopal and Randeep Singh Surjewala held a discussion with Siddaramaiah separately in Chief Minister's chamber in Vidhan Sabha. So, after a break in CLP meeting, when it commenced again, D.K. Shivakumar was elected the leader after a meeting with the governor and seeking his permission for a swearing-in ceremony as the next chief minister on June 3rd at 4:05 p.m. The governor has invited D.K. Shivakumar to take oath along with cabinet members at the requested date and time. Sudhindra, Akashwani News, Bengaluru.
0: The Khet Bachao Abhiyan to promote balanced and judicious use of fertilizers will be launched across the country on the 1st of June and will be carried out throughout the month. Union Minister for Agriculture and Farmers Welfare Shivraj Singh Chauhan chaired a high-level meeting regarding the preparations of the campaign in New Delhi today. He said the campaign should be made a comprehensive national drive connecting farms, farmers and villages. The minister said the focus of the campaign will be on balanced and judicious use of fertilizers, timely advice to farmers in view of weather-related

0: active participation at panchayat level and delivering the benefits of the schemes directly to the villages. A report.
1: The Khet Bachao Abhiyan will be carried out across the country from Monday till 30th June. The Krishi Vigyan Kendras have been assigned the role of key coordinators for all participating institutions in the campaign. Over 1,600 teams have been formed and a total of 500 teams have been constituted for 100 districts of excessive fertilizer use. During the campaign, the focus will be on saving the farms and providing timely and right guidance to farmers. Agriculture Ministry emphasized that minimizing the reckless use of chemical fertilizers is the prime objective of the campaign. The farmers will be sensitized about the balanced use of fertilizers and other agricultural inputs based on soil tests, motivating them to increase the use of green manures, organic and bio products. Anupam Mishra, Akashwani News, Delhi.
0: Prime Minister Narendra Modi will share his thoughts with the people of the country and abroad in the Mann Ki Baat program on Akashwani at 11 a.m. tomorrow. It will be the 134th episode of the monthly radio program. The program will be broadcast across the entire network of Akashwani and Doordarshan, the AIR News website and the News on AIR mobile app. It will also be live streamed on the YouTube channels of AIR News, DD News, the PMO and the Ministry of Information and Broadcasting. Akashwani will broadcast the program in regional languages immediately after the Hindi broadcast. President of Myanmar, U Me Aung Hlaing, arrived in New Delhi this evening on a five-day visit to India. Union Minister of State for External Affairs Kirti Vardhan Singh received him at the airport. Earlier today, the President of Myanmar visited Gaya in Bihar and prayed at Mahabodhi Temple. He is accompanied by a high-level delegation comprising several cabinet ministers, senior officials and business leaders. This is the first visit of President U Me Aung Hlaing to India in his current capacity. External Affairs Minister Dr. S. Jaishankar called on Mr. Hlaing. In a social media post, Dr. Jaishankar appreciated the Myanmar President's positive sentiment towards deepening the long-standing bilateral cooperation. He said he is looking forward to the meeting of Mr. Hlaing with Prime Minister Narendra Modi to advance the partnership for peace, progress and prosperity. The visiting dignitary will also participate in a business forum. Defence Secretary Rajesh Kumar Singh interacted with Singapore President Tharman Shanmugaratnam at the Istana reception hosted on the sidelines of the Shangri-La Dialogue 2026 in Singapore. In a social media post, the Ministry of Defence said the discussions were focused on further strengthening bilateral strategic ties and advancing cooperation in areas of mutual interest. This is Akashwani giving you the news. For quick news updates round the clock, follow us on our X handle at AIR News Alerts. And for details of stories and more, log on to our website www.newsonair.gov.in and download News on AIR app. Welcome back, you're with us on the News at 9. India's economic performance remained resilient despite global uncertainty arising from the ongoing conflict in West Asia. The Finance Ministry's monthly economic review for May 2026 says the foreign exchange reserves remained at comfortable levels even as elevated crude oil prices, tighter financial conditions and slowing growth in major economies created a more challenging global environment. The index of core industries declined marginally by 0.4% in March, though infrastructure and manufacturing activities maintained underlying momentum. Retail inflation remained contained at 3.4% in March. The report also noted that liquidity in the system remained in surplus, while bank credit growth remains steady at over 17% year-on-year. The government has temporarily exempted customs duties on cotton imports from the 1st of June till the 31st of October this year. The Ministry of Textiles in a notification said the decision has been taken keeping the interests of cotton farmers and the entire cotton value chain at the forefront. The Ministry said the measure implemented during the cotton off-season will ensure adequate cotton availability for the textile industry, support MSMEs, reduce input costs and boost the competitiveness of Indian textiles. Minister of State for Personnel, Public Grievances and Pensions, Dr. Jitendra Singh, today launched the AI-enabled CP Grams voice chatbot, Samadhan Didi, in New Delhi. Developed by the Department of Administrative Reform,

0: public grievances in collaboration with Bhashini. Samadhan Didi is a voice-based multilingual grievance registration assistant with intelligent AI-based categorization that helps citizens register public grievances through an interactive conversational interface. Addressing the media, Dr. Jitendra Singh described Samadhan Didi as a significant step towards the democratization of the government's grievance redressal mechanism. Electronic and IT Minister Ashwini Vaishnav today visited Loham in Surajpur in Greater Noida, which is producing sustainable critical minerals and advanced materials. Speaking to media, Mr. Vaishnav said lithium batteries and permanent magnets play a crucial role in several modern technologies, and Prime Minister Narendra Modi envisions that this should be manufactured in India and its technology should be developed domestically.
1: A young startup Loham has developed the complete technology. After developing the technology, they have taken it to the production level. Today I got the opportunity to visit this plant. There is a machine for making lithium carbonate, which will be directly used in battery manufacturing, and the machines used for making permanent magnets. They have developed these very advanced and highly complex technologies in a very efficient manner.
0: To mark the completion of 200 years of Hindi journalism, Communication Minister Jyotiraditya Scindia today released a commemorative postage stamp and first day cover in honor of the first Hindi newspaper Udant Marthand in New Delhi. On the occasion, Chairman of Indira Gandhi National Centre for the Arts, Ram Bahadur Rai, read out a congratulatory message from Prime Minister Narendra Modi. In his message, the Prime Minister said the bicentenary of Hindi journalism is a celebration of India's consciousness, thought and public awakening. India's Hajj mission won two prestigious awards at this year's Kitamahu Misk ceremony in Saudi Arabia, marking a historic first for the country. The Labetum Awards, given annually by the Saudi Hajj Ministry to recognize excellence in pilgrim services, were presented to the Indian Hajj Mission under the Best Hajj Coordination and Communication category. The ceremony marks the formal conclusion of the Hajj season. In a statement, the Indian Hajj Mission said the recognition reflects the collective dedication, teamwork and commitment of everyone involved in the Hajj operations. The Indian Meteorological Department, IMD, has forecast thunderstorm accompanied by hailstorm over East Rajasthan, Himachal Pradesh, Uttarakhand and Vidarbh tomorrow. Thunderstorm accompanied by lightning and dusty winds is also expected in most of North India, including Bihar and Gangetic West Bengal tomorrow. Similar weather conditions are likely in Jharkhand, Karnataka, Konkan, Goa, Maharashtra, Marathwada, Rayalaseema, Telangana and Andaman and Nicobar Islands during the next 2 days. Heavy rainfall has been forecast over Andhra Pradesh, Gujarat, Kerala, Mahe, Lakshadweep and northeastern parts of the country tomorrow, and in Odisha, Tamil Nadu, Puducherry, Karaikal and Madhya Pradesh during the next 2 days. A gradual fall in maximum temperatures by 2 to 4 degrees Celsius is expected over central India during the next 2 days. Meanwhile, pre-monsoon rains persist across Kerala. The IMD has issued an orange alert for Thiruvananthapuram today as heavy rains lashed many parts of the district. Yellow alert has been issued for 7 districts today and 6 districts tomorrow, predicting isolated heavy rainfall. Fishermen have been advised not to venture into the sea along the Kerala and Lakshadweep coasts until Wednesday. IMD said atmospheric conditions are becoming increasingly favourable for the southwest monsoon to advance into parts of Kerala and Tamil Nadu within the next 4 to 5 days. In badminton, Indian men's doubles pair of Sattvic Sairaj Ranki Reddy and Chirag Shetty advanced to the finals of the Singapore Open tournament. The Indian pair defeated world number one South Korea's duo Seo Seung Jae and Kim Won Ho 21-19-21-18 in the semi-final today. In the mixed doubles, India's Dhruv Kapila and Tanisha Krasto lost to Japan's Sayaka Hobara and Yuichi Shimogami 16-21-21-17 13-21 in the semi-final today. In women's cricket, hosts England have set a target of 169 runs for India in the second T20 international of the three-match series in Bristol. In reply, India was 70 for 2 in 9 overs when reports last came in. Opting to bat first, England posted 168 runs for the loss of 5 wickets in their allotted 20 overs. Priya Kemp was the highest run scorer with 39 not out

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0: 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The Dara user in the other Kalemish, Corsest and Camp Pickers to add the Zuman and Maskia user. Only there's this and Camp Jagay.
1: Marches.
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0: 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They can go in Jarsine, Yulsik Tugna, Matan Dike and the Data and the Dagon Galluset, Chunan Yambo Galluset, Deca had come and Matan Yulsik Tugs in a code index in a or the Dike Pansupa da. 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They're going to order Yulpota, they can a tsuksu. 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
0: 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Zokios Zunis Tamsha. Zunis became a tasta, Deca Mucha. Rules Tadiana Pokal Cholna, the Anas Yugura, then the Nashik Tansi Conchain. Then ask on the Silchan and Mimatan, I did very
1: good.
0: 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Lily Lasso, the Rules Tangbachik, Lily Lasso, the Rin Panche.
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1: Blanc,
0: they can have lost somebody, Chopos Blanc, Santa.
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